Would you cry if you saw me crying? And would you save my soul tonight? Would you tremble?

you cry if you saw me crying? And would you save my soul tonight?

make a change. Just relax, take it easy. You're still young, that's your fault. There's so much you have to know.